This is Daniel Hope, and I'd like to say a big and warm hello to the listeners of RMF Classic. I wish you all the very best with lots of beautiful music.

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I get lonesome right in the middle of a crowd. I've got a feeling that with her, I won't be lonesome no matter where I am.

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Thank you so much for listening to my music.

Well, I just send a salute, hello to all my Polish friends. Oh, and I am Antonio Banderas.

Hello, this is Gustavo Santaolalla and you're listening to RMF Classic. Hello, this is Gustavo Santaolalla and you're listening to RMF Classic.